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Are you in the man? Are you in the man? Are you in the man? Sunderland. Hey. Are you in the man? Are you in the man? Are you in the man? I'm telling you, boy. Are you in the man? Sunderland. Am I like beans? I've got a patchy scene. Patchy, you valley van. 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Konde, uhamba man. When I umuza ban. Big medal, we ain't to plan. Double to come in the strat. They say, you can't see that. I'm a big man, but I'm a man. This is a puza, a man. I'm a kid, I'm a man. I'm a kid, I'm a man. I'm a kid, I'm a man. Ngathi uyazi yonkinga abazama layinami hayi ma uyaphapha ma uyinkinga ma awunamali we uyafita ma uhlekile we uyaphapha ma ozalana we ugalana ma hayi wena ma izalana we ma uyaphapha ma awunamali ma uyafita ma uyakhera we.

Ah, you blind.

Ay, ay, ay, ay, ay, ay, ay, ay, ay, ay, ay, ay, ay, ay, ay, ay, ay, ay, ay, ay, ay, ay, ay, ay, ay, ay, ay, ay, ay, ay, ay, ay, ay, ay, ay, ay, ay, ay, ay, ay, ay, ay, ay, ay, ay, ay, ay, ay, ay, ay, ay, ay, ay, ay, ay, ay, ay, ay, ay, ay, ay, ay, ay, ay, ay, ay, ay, ay, ay, ay, ay, ay, ay, ay, ay, ay, ay, ay, ay, ay, ay, ay, ay, ay, ay, ay, ay, ay, ay, ay, ay, ay, ay, ay, ay, ay, ay, ay, ay, ay, ay, ay, ay, ay, ay, ay, ay, ay, ay, ay, ay, ay, ay, ay, ay, ay, ay, ay, ay, ay, ay, ay, ay, ay, ay, ay

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1: 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Call in. Tell me what you learned from the story. 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What difference is going to be there? You know, what choices are you making now that you've listened? All right? 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Make sure you are ready. You've put your thoughts together before you call in. All right? And, you know, when you use your phone, even people should stop dragging the phone. One person at a time. Duhu Florian will coordinate this with me. But first, let's take a break while you assimilate the rules again. And when we come back, I'll take all your calls. So let's listen to Now You by Mekosa, An Amazing Kid. When we come back, I'll take all your calls. Don't go anywhere. It's the Amazing Kids Show, and I will be right back.
2: Peace.

0: All right, welcome back, Amazing Kids. It's still the Amazing Kids Show, and the phone lines are open now. We listen to the story of the wise child, and we discussed, I and Florian discussed what it means to be wise, how to apply wisdom in our daily lives, gratitude, thankfulness. That is what you should have. So phone lines are open now. Hello, good morning.
1: Good morning.
0: Good morning. What's your name and where are you calling from?
1: My name is Imasa Chukwu from Anambra.
0: All right. Okay. Florian, ask her what did she ask her your question. Maybe they'll tell you what to ask.
2: What from the story The Wise Child, what did you learn from The Wise Child?
1: But please, I'm not hearing what you're saying.
2: What did you learn from The Wise Child?
1: What I learned is that it's good to be grateful of what you have.
2: Okay. So now that you've learned that you've said it, from now on, what are you going to be doing? Like, how are you going to be grateful and all that stuff? Hello?
0: Did you hear the question? Hello? Did you hear that?
2: Are you talking to someone?
0: Yes, you are. I think it's enough.
1: What I have.
0: You're going to be grateful for what you have. Beautiful, beautiful. Do you want to tell me anything else?
1: No.
0: Are you sure? Because the way you paused for a long time, it seemed like you had another agenda.
1: No.
0: All right. So make sure that you're always grateful. Stay thankful. All right?
1: Okay, ma.
0: All right. Have a wonderful weekend. Bye-bye.
2: Bye.
1: Bye.
0: All right. Yes, stay thankful. Be grateful for what you have. That's the wisdom of life. And I think there's something about being grateful. It attracts more, right? Yes. So it's just like when you receive a gift and then you're very thankful, you're telling the person, thank you so much. You know, that person will be happy and say, for you to be this thankful, then I need to give her another gift.
2: That's bigger.
0: That's bigger. Hello, good morning. Is somebody there? Hello.
3: Hello.
0: I almost ended the call. Good morning. What's your name and where are you calling from?
3: Hello.
0: I can hear you. What's your name and where are you calling from?
3: Hello.
0: Am I sure I'm not speaking to a three-year-old?
3: My name is Chimba Sama.
0: Where are you calling from?
3: I'm coming from Nsukka.
0: Nsukka. Nsukka, that's in Enugu, right? I think you're listening to your TV and it's affecting us. The rule says that... All right, love, you're making a mistake and you have 5 seconds to reduce the volume of your TV or I'll end the call.
2: Five.
0: Okay, five, four,
2: three,
0: two, one.
2: One and a half. One and a half. One and a quarter.
0: So you need to actually reduce the volume of your TV and focus on speaking to me through your phone. Else we're going to be having this kind of conversation that's not in sync. I'll be talking and then you're not listening. You're saying something else. It's not nice. Amazing Kids.
2: So trying to hear yourself through the talk.
0: Yes, and you kids do that a lot. Why do you think that? You do it.
2: Because you're black.
0: Oh my gosh. Hey, I'm on TV.
2: Yeah.
0: What's if you're just supposed to call and say, I'm on TV, I just heard my voice. It's so funny.
2: I hear it
0: all the time. Sometimes some kids will call and they say, oh, I just hit my wife, I just hit my... And that's all that they wanted to do. I said, actually, I just said, yeah, this. And I'm like, oh my God. But what? I thought you called to have a conversation with me. Why do that?

0: So please reduce the volume of your TV or your radio before you call in, all right? Okay, right now, there's one thing that I know that children also do. You know, we talked about distraction, managing distraction. But there's another thing that children don't know how to handle. It's big moods. And when I talk about big moods, it's about being extremely happy and extremely sad. Children, your moods are always extreme. They're always on the extreme ends of the world, you know. It's either you're extremely happy. Like Florian now, when she wants to be sad, she gets extremely sad, almost tearing up. Sometimes she cries, right? Am I lying?
1: No.
0: So kids are like that. But I think this is the formation stage where you need to learn how to manage your big moods, because maintaining a balance would help you achieve any goal that you have. But let's take this call. Let me see. Hello, good morning. Hello, good morning. Try to call back. I think it's bad network. So we need to learn. I think adults too need to learn that.
1: Yeah.
0: But children have more learning to do because they're still in formation state. But adults sometimes experiences have taught them how to manage these big moods. So I'm going to play you this one video that teaches you how to manage big moods. Hello, good morning.
2: Good morning.
0: Good morning, darling. What's your name and where are you calling from?
2: Sumter,
0: where are you calling from? Sumter, where are you calling from?
2: Lagos.
0: Alright, so Sumter, are you okay? Are you happy?
2: Yes.
0: You're sure? Alright, so tell me what you learned from this week's story.
2: I like to be a good boy.
0: We want to be a good boy. Is that what the story teaches us?
2: Yes.
0: Florian, do you have any question for Sumto? He said he wanted to be a good boy.
1: Okay, since you want to be a good boy, what attitude, like, if you're a good boy, what are you going to be doing as a good boy?
2: To be happy people.
1: Excuse me?
0: Can you say that again?
2: To be happy people.
0: To behave what?
2: Good boy.
0: Florian. Sumter, Florian asked you that since you're a good boy, what are the behaviors that you need to exhibit as a good boy?
1: I can't
0: hear that clearly, but then I hope that you
2: I want to be happy people.
1: You want to be helping people?
2: Yes.
0: Oh, fantastic. You know, you kids, you understand your languages. It took a long time to understand that that's what he was trying to say. Oh, you need to be helping people. And that's a good thing. That's a kind thing to do. That's a human thing to do. What makes us human is helping people. Well done. Well done. What do you want to be when you grow older?
2: Engineer.
0: What kind of engineer? You know that about
2: house.
0: It?
2: Building house.
0: An architect, you know.
2: Yes.
0: It's part of construction. Yeah. Engineers also build houses. Yes. So you are right. You could be a civil engineer as well, you know. That's good. That's good. Well done. I hope that you get to that level. Hope you're making plans already by studying hard. All right. I lost that. Okay, so. Hope you're making plans already because engineers, they know buku. Are they Florian?
1: Yes.
0: They're very intelligent, so they know both.
1: They're very good at calculation.
0: Yeah, just like you want to be a doctor. Doctors are very, very intelligent, so you need to study hard.
1: I'm a mathematician.
0: Did you mean to say mathematician?
1: Yes.
0: Okay. Okay, amazing kids. Now let's take coping

skills for managing big moods for children. Pay attention. The next set of calls I would receive would be focused on this. How do you manage your feelings, your big moods? I'll be right back.

Hi, friends. Do you ever experience big emotions that are difficult to control? Do you ever feel angry, sad, anxious, worried, frustrated, depressed, or any combination of these stressful emotions? Today, you will learn how to manage big emotions in three simple steps. Number one, notice and identify your feelings. Number two, think about coping skills you can use to feel better. Number three, take action by practicing one or more coping skills. Being a kid is fun, but sometimes there are stressful things that cause your emotions to run wild. We call these stressful things triggers. Some triggers might include when you lose at a game or activity, when something embarrassing or unexpected happens to you in front of your friends, when you want to go out to play, but you have to stay in and do your chores, or even when you are hungry or tired. What are some of the things that trigger your big emotions? The first step to managing big emotions is to notice and identify the emotions you are feeling. Sometimes taking a moment to stop and think about how you are feeling is enough to identify your emotions. Other times, you might have a hard time knowing what you're feeling. If you're having trouble identifying your emotions, you can use visual tools, such as a feelings chart, feelings wheel, or feelings thermometer. To help you better understand the emotion you are feeling, it can be helpful to ask yourself three important questions. Number one, what am I thinking? Maybe you're thinking about how you're going to fail your big test tomorrow, or about how much you hate doing your chores. Your negative thoughts often cause negative emotions, so noticing your thoughts can be the first step to managing your emotions. Number two, what do I feel in my body? Do you feel your face getting hot, your heart beating faster, or butterflies in your stomach? If you notice the feelings and sensations in your body, this can be a helpful signal that you need to do something to calm down. Number three, how do I act when I feel this way? Am I arguing and yelling? Am I shutting down and refusing to talk? Am I avoiding an important task? Your actions can be another key signal letting you know that your emotions are rising, and it's time to use a coping skill. After identifying and naming your emotions, next, I want to think of coping skills you can use to feel better. It can be helpful to break down coping skills into four categories. Number one, relaxation skills. Those are things you can do to relax your brain and body. Number two, distraction skills. Those are things you can do to get your mind off of your stressful emotion. The key to distraction skills is to not just escape the stressful situation, but instead to take some time to get your mind off of the big emotion, and then return, feeling calm and under control. Number three, movement skills. These are things you can do to move your body, to physically release the stressful emotion. Number four, thinking skills. These can be encouraging statements you say to yourself, or questions you ask yourself, to challenge your negative thoughts. If you use a feelings thermometer to help you identify how you are feeling, this can help you select the best coping skills to manage your emotions. For example, if you're feeling sad or disappointed, you might use different coping skills than if you're feeling frustrated or angry. If you're sad, you might do something to lift your mood up. But if you're angry, you might do something to calm yourself down. Sometimes you can use the same coping skills to manage different emotions. For example, you might be feeling nervous for a test, so you take some deep breaths to calm down. Or you might be feeling angry that you don't get to play the game you want at recess, and you might also take some deep breaths to calm down. If you are having trouble thinking of coping skills, ask an adult for help. The final step to manage your big emotions is to take action by practicing one or more coping skills. Be prepared to practice different coping skills for different situations. Imagine having an invisible tool belt of coping skills.

0: All right. All right, welcome back, amazing kids. That's what we learned about managing big moods. So what did you learn about managing big moods? How do you manage big moods, Floria?
1: I learned that if you're having like a big mood, like if you're happy, sad, angry, anxious, curious, or scared, you can take a break and memorize your emotion. Then you take a deep breath. Sometimes you can buy an emotion simulator that tells you the emotion you're in, and so you can manage your emotion by doing some meditation, taking a deep breath, or distracting yourself with anything.
0: And also communicating with older ones about how you're feeling. Mm-hmm. It's important that you always communicate, because this stage that you're in, you need to communicate so that you can learn. Don't keep things to yourself. Always express yourself. With that, this is where we draw the curtain on today's episode of the Amazing Kids Show. I hope that you learned a lot. Today was packed. And I hope you learned a lot, right, Florian?
1: Yes,
0: today was really, really packed. So don't miss the show next week, Saturday, every other Saturday, 10 a.m. on Silverbird TV and Rhythm FM. Make sure that you practice everything we learned on the show today. First, apply wisdom by being thankful, grateful for what you have, and not looking or focusing on what you don't have. Next, manage your big emotions. Always pause, take deep breaths before you feel overly excited or overly sad. Make sure that you take a pause, take a moment to think well, right? And always communicate with your elderly ones, your parents, your guardians. Let them know what you're going through. All right, don't miss the show again next week, Saturday. My name is Victor Wilson, and I'll see you next week. Bye-bye. Florian, tell them bye-bye.
1: Bye.
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0: We're crossing borders on the spotlight. I linked up with Rema, and here's what he had to say about the impact of these Afro beats on the global stage.
1: For me, I would say the recognition is very important. Yeah, because it's not just the music. People tend to recognize our culture through our music. People tend to recognize the energy of Nigeria through our music. You feel me? Including the ones about partying, the ones about the girls, the ones about the country's issues. Everyone tends to feel, you know, everyone tends to recognize what it's like being a Nigerian through our music. It's very important, and that's why generation after generation, we tend to evolve Afrobeats in our own way so that the world, which is developing, we'll also be in sync. You feel me?
0: Alright, there you have it. And you can hit me up on social and let me know what your favorite Rema song is. And we might just